0: In fact, the pain was so great, I guess I went into somewhat a bit of a minor micro coma. A week and a half later, I came out and I lost my damn feet. John Lennon was killed. I thought, well, you know, he was a great artist and he really contributed quite a bit to, I guess, our modern culture. I certainly had to have some bittersweet
1: feelings. We had a lot of presents sent to us for our birthdays and Christmases.
2: I'd like to thank you.
1: Thank you, thank you for the presents and the cards.
2: Thank you for the presents.
3: Thank you, John.
4: Black door, we got some, we got some. Down in middle with the old black door, we got some, we got some.
5: The old Richard Steve, we got and there are broad new legs. The old Richard Steve, we got all the same, all the
4: time. Down in middle with the old black door, we got some, we got some. Down in middle with the old black door, we got some, we got some, got some, we got some, got some, we got some. Down in middle with the old black door, we got some, we got some.
3: Thank you, Tom. Thank you, Tom.
4: Down in the middle with the old black door, we got some, we got some. Down in the middle with the old black door, we got some, we got some.
6: For the sake of old lang syne,
7: one, two, and three.
8: Cinnamon old brown shoe.
9: Yes, that serves a coffee, right?

0: in the studio.
1: Your
2: yes.
1: Well,
0: really?
1: The whole thing.
0: No, most of it. We had about one verse, you see, and we had to finish it off rather quickly, and that's why there's such a rubbishy lyrics.
1: Because it sounded like I was screeching it. But ladies and gentlemen, that was on purpose, honest. Because it sounded like I was screeching it. And it wasn't a mistake, honest.
0: I don't know why the hell we did that.
3: Loudest, most raucous rock and rolling, dirtiest thing we've ever done. Loudest, most raucous, and that ended up as Helter Skelter.

0: Get the end, really.
1: What, Commander? What would it be? What we're going to do, you know, we're going to be doing the Vegas, I call it.
0: Cliche, but it's true. It feels quite natural for me to be here.
2: This is your career right now, but do you have any particular specialization that you care to make, like writing for motion pictures or just continuing to write music, or what exactly?
3: I don't know. You know, I want to be a man who walks with his left leg in the gutter.
4: Playing for you.
5: And now, a few words from him.
6: And there goes some daddy story out to each other.
7: Lie on the bed and get ready for my body gun.
8: Do you think in 15 years' time that people will look back on New Wave and see it as a very relevant part of British popular musical history? Or do you think that it might eventually go down the plug hole? I don't know why we said that.
9: Well, it's better than shithead.
10: So I just contributed whatever I contributed, you know, like backwards piano and a couple of things. I'm completely bald.
11: Had a good time.
10: Yeah,
11: we had a good time.
10: Yeah. I mean, we were just a diarrhea of rock here. And then there was suddenly like a...
12: The main thing went by my second.
10: It just went away. And I realized there was a life after death. Oh, my God. And I realized there was a life after death.
13: Whatever that is, that was...

0: Getting us up in the morning.
1: That we wanted.

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this. 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Stuck with squirmacy.

0: At me with those sleek green eyes.
1: Head noise making color.
0: Elbow. I said, oh, where'd you from?

We've got a future.

politicians are necessarily related.

0: that was constant and survivable and is winnable by them. They have the nuclear edge today to attack our silos, our nuclear weapons, and still have enough left that if we retaliate in any way with, let's say, some surviving submarine missiles or something, that they can attack our industrial centers and our population. And it has been estimated by military intelligence that the casualties in such a war would be 10 to 1 in favor of the Soviet Union.
1: Good shooting, Captain. Hey, what's the matter? You look real beat.
2: The effect of this rifle, it's frightening. He just wasn't a man anymore.
3: This is Rash Control to Major Tom. We're going up to see the man working late in the lab, Thomas Dixon. And now, here's Tommy!
4: Let's have a message to all your fans, Thomas. Which one's this, the Funkopolitan or the Language Lab?
5: Oh, both. The world.
4: Tell
5: the world is your fan club.
4: Tell them to come down and check out the heaviest groove, right?
5: Okay, hang on. One more question. Is it true that this new funk phenomenon that's happening here in the heart of Soho is the mouthpiece that the youth of today has been looking for so long?
4: I'm sure it is, because right here in the language lab, people can just get up and rap and toast about whatever they want and possibly win big cash prizes. Or records, or get a free haircut from James, or even
6: free
4: see...
6: trip to the latest gig in Madrid, the funk
4: no? No, they can come in and see the strip before they go down for a rap. Striptease, free for all members. See you there.
5: Great, but you can't black your way past the doorman, unfortunately.
4: No, sorry.
5: Okay.
7: The wiggly, woggly, woggly worm. He sleepily slithers wherever he goes.
3: It's the wormy rapping.
8: It's a wiggly, woggly, woggly worm. 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

0: This last track is dedicated to the residents. 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
1: Okay, this is the end of the tape.
0: We're signing out. 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

0: you look puzzled, Peter. Other than you're still plain Peter Wayne. But don't worry. It'll be crystal clear. Consciousness expanding. Properly induced CE will give a subject full awareness of capabilities never known before. Also, I'm quite sure that no modification of a CE drug could cause death, unless you simply added an outright poison.
1: Hey, what do you mean by expanding consciousness? Do you see visions? Perhaps visions are involved, but it becomes a question, you see, of whether what we see in everyday life is reality, and all of it, or whether reality is actually our vastly improved perception in these so-called visions.
2: Afraid I still don't get it.
1: I know it. Let's make a comparison, not a literal one. Let's say you see a leaf falling. In expanded consciousness, I see all leaves falling. In time past, in time to come, I not only see their origin, but their development, their destination, their continuing, their ever-changing, never-ending rolling.

0: it wasn't Georgian.
1: And I think the British thing that we cooked up, we had a long time to cook it up, quietly make all our mistakes in private in Hamburg while no one was watching. By the time we, one of the big things about the Beatles, which I always think new groups should take as a bit of advice, was that we were cheeky enough to say we won't go to the States ever till we've got a number one record.
2: Yeah.
1: Ringo, who had like a good head on his shoulders and was by no means thick. Based on the old, but with our own sort of variations on it, all the little success we've been having in Britain, the newspapers in Britain have been saying, well, what's left to do? I can't get anything in the music.
3: Anyway.
1: Oh yeah, of course. Watch it. Got the number one, went to America, did Ed Sullivan. By then we'd like distilled our stuff down to an essence.
2: Got no formula at all. Do it as it happens.
4: No, John.
5: I disagree with Paul and say,
4: it's been done so many times, he's killed it.
2: Oh, yeah, here come the Beatles. Yeah, crash, smash up windows and, you know, rip up limousines and just let's have fun and, you know, go mad.
6: Shouldn't have released that one.
7: That's fine. He said, that's a really great demo. When are you going to make the real record?

0: ago, somebody said.
1: That's what they stole my pants. That's what they stole my pants. This is madness.
0: Big city,
1: somebody said. That's what they stole my pants.
0: Big city,
1: somebody said. That's what they stole my pants. He's going to meet the Beatles. He's going to touch Ringo. That's what they stole my pants.

0: Backing up in there.
1: Backstage, the Beatles were provided with geisha girls, a perpetual tea ceremony, and a Japanese road manager for liaison. Between concerts, in the 24th-room presidential suite at the Tokyo Hilton, a private bazaar was spread of radios, cameras, appy coats, and painting sets. The Beatles all bought inks and calligraphy brushes, and having nothing intelligible to watch on television, produced a garish mural on one huge sheet of paper that was later given to the Japanese fan club.

0: Come on, Charlie. Let's
1: go. Here we go.
2: And off they went. But a problem arose over one of John's comments at a press conference. Tony Barrow, NEM's press officer at the time.
3: John had been passing a quite valid social comment that he felt that more people were prepared to turn out to see a Beatles show than were prepared to turn out for God, turn out for Jesus, turn out to go to church. He wasn't a valid social comment, one feels. He was in fact boasting, we're bigger than Jesus now.
4: Last of all, we're musicians of sorts, but... Last of all, we're musicians of sorts, but didn't really know how to act.
5: Fantastic scenes outside Liverpool Town Hall just after the Beatles arrived. The casualties, they've been put at about 100 by the St. John Ambulance men. They're falling like ninepins, the crush barriers are giving way.
6: And some of the fans have been saying that, you know, they feel that you've deserted them.
7: Cats and things. I think it was John that wanted this.
8: I'm a chart watcher. You can have records that sleep for a long time, and I would always kind of just think, oops, shouldn't have released that one. And I was rung up by the head of the record company at the time. He said, look, you know, we don't think you should put this out because the situation's bad enough as it is.

0: And that was the shell. And of course, the crack was made by John Lennon that became headlines all over the world.
1: Take a pee in the wrong place, put a Kotex on my head, and I didn't think it had a chance in hell. I wasn't being very well received on any level then, you know, with the Kotexes and the hamburgers or whatever. I was.
2: If you gotta make me leave, okay? You understand what I mean? So, that's very classical.
3: Go. That's it. Go.

the haircut. Now, if I go back on the haircut thing, I know it was actually because we saw some guy in Hamburg whose hair we liked. John and I were hitchhiking to Paris. We asked him to cut our hair like he did his. He didn't do it quite the same as his, and it fell down in a Beatles cut. His was actually more like this.

0: This is a home video live suicide relay. A man taking a home video of his own suicide as auto-erotic exercise.
1: Smuggled packages of oneness. Revolver turns 180 degrees of turned steel. Reflected shadow shows on the wall of full relief cerebral massage. Watch monitor from which tungstens pulse and leak life into slow drifts of imageless air. Printed circuits. Cold digestive tracts for incident processing. Caught flat in sharp definition. Smuggled packages of surrogate living. On auto-erotic monitor, a revolver evolves 180 degrees through Dada intestines. Random particles mating over cathode ray event horizon. Color ebb. Faded monochrome. The screen remains as autonomous horizontal slats of pulses fueling closed circuit snuff movies. This is now! This is now!

Thank you.

0: No, I would have popped that over the scaffolding.
1: I just didn't want to kill.

0: curtain clubs.
1: Just take that chair.
0: He went, really indignant, because I'm furious that you could call them tufts.

0: And it sounded like I was screeching it. And it wasn't a mistake, honest.
1: But anything for animals. Let's put on something which only a dog can hear. Some fans have discovered an obscene phrase. When Paul was told, all he could say was, what can you do? We can't win.
2: Well, the newspaper man came up and he said, have you had LSD? So I thought, well, I'll either be crazy or I'll be honest. So I said, yes.
1: Put their faith in an idol.
3: Yes. The boys arrive at BBC House.
0: See, obviously, like, if we're running a thing which involves money, you can't just give all the time, because you have to get something back. But we're trying to do it with people that can do something for us in return, like on a swap basis. So you can't just give.
2: It's just trying to mix business with enjoyment. But now all the profits go into our pockets. They're very profits.
0: We didn't get it together. And we tried to do it later, but it's impossible because it's very difficult to do.
4: Can't find that. Drop it.
5: We certainly tried our best to please everybody.
0: Made my contribution to society.
5: And I, what is it? What are you doing now?
0: That's pretty well.
5: And I will no longer work again.
0: We were hired.
5: I did say that, but
0: because
5: it came out like this.
6: In a good old master tradition, I mean, you have to record it in history, you know?
0: Look at me. That me in an apron. And Yoko was with a tie and all that. And they did a real time I kept getting. I said, oh, look, the oven's burning.
7: We would spend money when we wanted to spend money, but we didn't know where we were spending it from.
1: Every of the stock was estimated at £20,000.
7: To spend money, or if we paid taxes on it. You know, we were really in bad shape, or if we paid taxes on it. None of us really could be bothered. We just felt as though we were rich.

0: couple of
1: I've been.

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broad brush is beaten upon by my critics and my enemies. It is a time for God's people to stand up and be counted. The press is trying to beat our brains out and tell us that Christian media should be abolished. Ever since the incident at PTL, and we assumed that dual responsibility of the ministry in Charlotte, and of course the continuing ministry here in West Virginia, I've never been so broad-brushed and beaten upon by my critics and my enemies. We need revival in America, and I believe America can have revival. One way we can take a stand for revival in America, close down the churches.

I want everywhere you go to say Christian media should be abolished. This is a time to shut down Christian television. I want everywhere you go to say shut down Christian television, or eliminate the gospel, or close down the churches. This is a time to stand up and be counted. I want everywhere you go to say close down the churches. This is a time to stand up and be counted. We need revival in America, and I believe America can have revival. One way we can take a stand for revival in America is close down the churches. This is a time to shut down Christian television, or eliminate the gospel, or close down the churches. I want everywhere you go to say Christian media should be abolished. It is a time for God's people to stand up and be counted. The press is trying to beat our brains out and tell us that it is a time for God's people to stand up and be counted. The press is trying to beat our brains out and tell us that it is a time for God's people to stand up and be counted. The press is trying to beat our brains out and tell us that it is a time for God's people to stand up and be counted. The press is trying to beat our brains out and tell us that Christian media should be abolished ever since the incident at PTL and shut down Christian television, or eliminate the gospel, or close down the churches. This is a time to stand up and be counted. It is a time for God's people to stand up and be counted. The press is trying to beat our brains out and tell us that Christian media should be abolished ever since the incident at PTL, and we assume that dual responsibility of the ministry in Charlotte, of course, the continuing ministry here in Lynchburg, Virginia. I've never been so broad-brushed and beaten upon by my critics and my enemies. It is a time for God's people to stand up and be counted. The press is trying to beat our brains out and tell us that it is a time for God's people to stand up and be counted. The press is trying to beat our brains out and tell us that it is a time for God's people to stand up and be counted. The press is trying to beat our brains out and tell us that it is a time for God's people to

I'm the flip that one down the depths of the subterranean jungle. A few seconds ago, I mentioned blues singer Slim Harpo. This cat was hugely admired by the British rhythm and blues acts of the early to mid-60s, and here he is now with a declaration from 57 that was later redone by the Stones. I'm a king bee.

Now that's real solid, all right. Jimmy Reed there complaining all about his big boss man. Before Jimmy Reed, Chester Burnett, better known as Howlin' Wolf, was making it loud and clear for all to hear that he's a backdoor man.

0: say it again.
1: It was very inspiring. It was very inspiring.
2: Oh, my God.

I missed something.

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0: It wasn't Georgian.
1: And I think the British thing that we cooked up, we had a long time to cook it up, quietly make all our mistakes in private, in Hamburg, while no one was watching. By the time one of the big things about the Beatles, which I always think new groups should take as a bit of advice, was that we were cheeky enough to say we won't go to the States ever till we've got a number one record.
2: Yeah.
1: Ringo, who had like a good head on his shoulders and was by no means thick.
2: This whole new thing with the Beatles,
1: based on the old, but with our own sort of variations on it, all the little success we've been having in Britain, the newspapers in Britain have been saying, well, what's left to do? I can't get anything in music.
3: I had no right to the bathroom, but it's been worked up for a week. Anyway.
1: Oh yeah, of course. Watch it. Got the number one, went to America, did Ed Sullivan. By then we'd like distilled our stuff down to an essence.
2: Got no formula at all.

0: to it as it happened since...
1: No, Jumps.
2: I disagree with Paul and say...
0: It's been done so many times, it's killed it.
1: Oh, yeah, here come the Beatles. Yeah, crash and smash up windows and, you know, rip up limousines. And just let's have fun and, you know, go mad.
3: Shouldn't have released that one. Oops. Shouldn't have released that one. Shouldn't have released that one.
4: He said, that's fine. He said, that's a really great demo. When are you going to make a real record? Oh, dear. I haven't done it well again, dear. Oh, dear. We were due to go on tour there. And the government said, no, we don't want the Beatles in America for those, thank you very much. And we said, why was that? You know, and they said, well, you know, bad influence on the youth. So I come in.
5: Touch Ringo, somebody said. That's if they store my pants. That's if they store my pants. This is madness.
3: Big city,
5: somebody said. That's if they store my pants. You know,
3: big city,
5: somebody said. That's if they store my pants. He's going to meet the Beatles. He's going to touch Ringo. That's if they store my pants.

0: Backing up in there.
1: Backstage, the Beatles were provided with geisha girls, a perpetual tea ceremony, and a Japanese road manager for liaison. Between concerts, in the 24th-room presidential suite at the Tokyo Hilton, a private bazaar was spread of radios, cameras, appy coats, and painting sticks. The Beatles all bought inks and calligraphy brushes, and having nothing intelligible to watch on television, produced a garish mural on one huge sheet of paper that was later given to the Japanese fan club.

0: go, Charlie. Let's
1: go.
2: And off they went. But a problem arose over one of John's comments at a press conference. Tony Barrow, NEM's press officer at the time.
3: John had been passing a quite valid social comment that he felt that more people were prepared to turn out to see a Beatles show than were prepared to turn out for God, turn out for Jesus, turn out to go to church. And he wasn't a valid social comment, one feels. He was, in fact, boasting, we're bigger than Jesus now.
4: Last of all, we're musicians of sorts, but... Last of all, we're musicians of sorts, but didn't really know how to act.
5: Fantastic scenes outside Liverpool Town Hall just after the Beatles arrived. The casualties, they've been put at about 100 by the St. John ambulance men. They're falling like ninepins, the crush barriers are giving way.
6: And some of the fans have been saying that, you know, they feel that you've deserted them.
7: Cats and things. I think it was John that wanted this.
8: I'm a chart watcher. You can have records that sleep for a long time, and I would always kind of just think, oops, shouldn't have released that one. And I was rung up by the head of the record company at the time. He said, look, you know, we don't think you should put this out because the situation's bad enough as it is.

0: And that was the show, and of course the crack was made by John Lennon that became headlines all over the world.
1: Take a pee in the wrong place,
2: put a Kotex on my head in a pole. I didn't think it had a chance in hell. I wasn't being very well received on any level then, you know, with the Kotexes and the hamburgers or whatever.
3: I was. If you gotta make you leave, okay? You understand what I mean? So, that's very classical.
4: Go. Go.

The haircut. Now, if I go back on the haircut thing, I know it was actually because we saw some guy in Hamburg whose hair we liked. John and I were hitchhiking to Paris. We asked him to cut our hair like he did his. He didn't do it quite the same as his, and it fell down in a Beatles cut. His was actually more like this.

Allah.

0: BBC World Service. The news, read by John Wing. Fierce fighting is still going on between Iran and Iraq, with the heaviest clashes reported in the central border region. Iraq has said it's ready to stop fighting and negotiate directly with Iran or through a third party. The United Nations Security Council has called on both countries to cease hostilities. The authorities in West Germany are blaming Friday's bomb explosion at the Munich Beer Festival on a neo-Nazi found among the dead.
1: This news is coming to you in Radio Moscow World Service. Deep ditches with the remains of at least 8,000 victims of the Pol Pot regime have been discovered in the Kampuchean village of Beskun. According to a peasant, Hu Yuana, between the end of 1977 and the beginning of 1978, Pol Pot's men drove about 10,000 Phnom Penh dwellers to the area.
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5: Démission au gouvernement, M. Marcel Cavaillé, secrétaire d'État au logement et seul membre du gouvernement.
0: Islam Radio says that the Iranian government has set up what it calls a
6: Bürger, 460 Bürger,

1,000 temple people in the jungle. Unknown to most people, I'd never heard of them before. And my ignorance was bliss, for the knowledge hurt, shocked, poisoned my faith. It's perverse. 20th November, they began a leap to fame. They were dead.

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Was this important? Did the world need to know? Was it essential to complete the picture?

No, I would have loved that over scaffolding.

0: Roaches. City Herald.
1: That's just not cool. Just get out of Terry's tattered tops.
2: Just take that chair.
1: He went, this is really indignant because I'm furious that you could call them toughs.

0: And it sounded like I was screeching it. And it wasn't a mistake, honest.
1: But anything for animals. Let's put on something which only a dog can hear. Some fans have been discovered an obscene phrase. When Paul was told, all he could say was, what can you do? We can't win.
2: The newspaper man came up and he said, have you had LSD? So I thought, well, I'll either be crazy or I'll be honest. So I said, yes.
1: Put your face in an idol.
3: Yes. The boys arrived at BBC House.
4: See, obviously, like, if we're running a thing which involves money, you can't just give all the time, because you have to get something back. But we're trying to do it with people that can do something for us in return, like on a swap basis. So you can't just give.
2: It's just trying to mix business with enjoyment. It's not really a topic, so we're a great topic.
4: We didn't get it together. We didn't get it together. And we tried to do it later, but it's impossible because it's very difficult to do.
5: Can't find that. Drop it.
1: We certainly tried our best to please everybody.
6: Even my contribution to society.
7: And I, what is it? What are you doing
6: now? That's pretty well.
7: And I will no longer work again.
6: We were hired. I did say that, but
7: you can see it came out like this.
8: In a good old master tradition, and you have to record it in history, you know what I mean?
6: Look at me, look at me, look at me.
7: That me in an apron.
6: And Yoko was with a tie and all that.
7: And they did a real
6: time I kept getting.

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1: 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Or if you pay taxes on it, none of us really could be bothered. We just felt as though we were rich.

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1: Yeah.
2: What?
0: What's he want?
1: We are asking the question.
2: Do you know him, mate? No way.
1: This is my first interview I've ever done.
0: No way, both of you. No way.
1: I'm trying to get it on the spot in the language lab interview. Have you got a message for the people out there?
0: Oh, leave it now.
3: Save your breath, fella. Painful rectal itch.
4: It has worked perfectly so far.
5: Yes. They will suspect nothing.
4: First step in our conquest of the earth. Then the whole of the Turanian race will be stamped out.
6: You've just had a heavy session of electroshock therapy, and you're more relaxed than you've been in weeks. All those childhood traumas magically wiped away, along with most of your personality.
5: The brain reading chair that shows all his thoughts on the screen.
7: Almighty and everlasting bomb, he came down among us to make heaven under earth, lighten our darkness. O instrument of God, grant us thy peace. Glory be to the bomb and to the holy fallout as it was in the beginning, is now, and ever shall be, world without end. Amen.
8: I think the NATO alliance has
7: glory be to the bomb.
8: Certain extent, the prosperity which both Europe
7: glory be to the bomb.
8: I think that it's perfectly understandable that people don't want to fight a war, and it's perfectly understandable that people don't want nuclear weapons extended. But I think that the governments involved realize that one of the best ways of preventing that is to be strong. I think there are a number of people, perhaps, who feel that unilateral disarmament is the way. I emphatically do not, because it seems to fail to do what I've tried. There is no use trying to resist. I don't think you can have peace with freedom without strength.
9: Tango. What's the force under my control?
10: Probably one airborne.

one of the countless billions of galaxies in the universe lies a medium-sized star, and one of its satellites, a green and insignificant planet, is now dead.

like them.

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Perhaps it's so their funerals are not too crowded, with their loyal fans being out of town and all. Those celebrities are pretty clever.

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0: un paio per pullularci insieme.
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0: 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Come on, Junior. I'll give you a hand. In you go.
1: Now you did it. You got me all wet. And when I get all wet, I catch cold. And when I catch cold, I...
2: Yeah.

0: boink, boink here?
1: Yes, I heard a boink, boink, boink, boink go past here.
0: Well, that's the tortoise. I gotta go, Junior. So long, kid.
1: So long.

0: double, Durlin. 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
1: What's the matter, Tortoise? Got rigor mortis?
0: Oh, double bubblegum. He passed me. I've got to catch up with him. I'll call a taxi. Hey, taxi!
2: Taxi, mister?
0: Yes. Follow that rabbit.
2: Okay, boss.
0: Oh, shucks. I forgot to tell him that I wanted to go in the taxi with him.

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1: 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It's a fried apple.
2: Damn Friskies, they can play with themselves.
3: No, God, I just really... I know that my boyfriend, Gary, he was a part of it. I broke up. I wouldn't go out with him because I'm sorry. That's just too much. I don't care what anyone says. I don't like him.

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Okay.

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this hell.

biggest mistake when she killed Dr. King last night. 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When she killed Dr. King last night, she killed the one man of our race, this country, in older generation, the militants and the rebels.

I'm Flipped Out, serving up some blues for you from my subterranean jungle patter pad on Radio McGill. Blues like the ones about to be sung now by Eddie Taylor. Bad Boy.

0: Bye-bye. I'm gone.
1: Ooh-wee, Eric Burden of the Animals has got them Louisiana blues real bad. Those were the Animals from 1966 in the home of the Primal Stomp, the subterranean jungle on CKUT 90.3. I'm Flipped Out, and in a moment, you'll be hearing Elvis Presley get real, real gone on his 1954 version of Sleepy John Estes' Milk Cow Blues Boogie. 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

0: And now, Rash talks to ex-Stonehenge member Dennis Blackbeard Bovell.
1: Le.

0: Martin Franz is the enemy. Martin is the enemy. So if you're your own enemy, you're fighting a losing battle.
1: Yeah. And we are. We're going down. But like, we're all in this boat that's sinking.
0: Yeah.
1: But we've got to keep bailing out, even though
0: we're
1: sinking.
0: Yeah, well, there's one of the people bailing out, there's other people pouring holes. There is, isn't there, in the world.
1: But the thing is, you get the feeling that the people boring the holes have got so much, they've got real muscles, you know, and we've got little egg cups to try and bail out with.
0: Yeah, well, you see, the thing is, right, the only thing that's going to happen and bring it all to a head is when the people bail out and go, all right, fuck it, we don't care, we're all fucking right.
2: Ladies and gentlemen, the inmates are running the asylum. That's what it's all about. I know, I've seen it before. This man is part and parcel of a filthy scheme to destroy the American system of judicial law. They've been after me for 6 years. And do you know why? Because if there's one man left to stand and hold the line, I'll hold it until they cut me to pieces. Now, ladies and gentlemen, you know the facts. They can't fool you anymore.
3: Listeners must be destroyed.
4: Master, how may I walk a peaceful path when the world is seldom peaceful?
5: Fuck yourself. Stick it up your fucking ass. Don't make me puke, dipshit. Ugh, I think I'll throw up. Go twist your balls elsewhere.
6: That is to say, as radical marginals, it is incorrect to place oneself in an alternative situation. That is to say, it is ludicrous to think that it is only a matter of time. We want to simply eliminate the dominant culture.
7: Are you listening, everybody?
6: We want to simply eliminate the dominant culture.
7: Are you listening, everybody? Do you hear a strange sound?
8: Excuse me. Excuse me, please. Hello?
9: Hello.
8: Can you tell me what the rash is, please?
9: Oh, the rash. That's what you get when you...
8: Excuse me.
10: Play with yourself too much.
8: Excuse me, please.
10: Hello there.
8: Hello.
10: I'm standing in 15 foot of bat guano somewhere in the Galapagos Islands. But enough of this eclectic existentialism. Back to Dennis.
0: Okay. You can shoot a gun, but you're going to have to stop to refill it one day in 1 second, isn't it? Right, and if there's 20 people in front of you, right, and you've only got fucking 14 bullets.
1: But, like, with all this going on, how come that your creativity, your music, like, it's so happy? I mean, even when you're, like, getting sort of, like, political, like, that's all better. Is it called better?
0: Yeah.
1: I mean, it's all got sort of really happy.
0: Well, that's the English mentality, isn't it? The English grin with you, right, and take a piss. So that's what this is what I'm doing here. You know, songs really sort of, you laugh about it, you know, but it's like,
1: it's,
0: you know,
1: got
0: it's real, and it fucking goes home, you know. I mean, just think, like, half of the comedians on the English television, because comedy is the only thing that ever gets a fucking listener, right, is true. What they're talking about, the government and all this, like, it's true. People just laugh at it, you know, because the opposite of just laughing at it would be like, you know, the riots.
1: But the people who...
0: They can't write every day, can they?
1: But it seems like half the comedians, they can't sort of make a joke of it, but they don't seem to realise that it's serious.
0: Oh, they do.
1: Yeah.
0: They're the ones that are staring it out.
1: Well, do yeah, some out. Of them, though. Yeah.
0: Of course, because they're bringing it to light, right? They're bringing it in a funny way. And you laugh at it today, and then tomorrow it'll still be on your mind, and you'll be thinking, oh, that's fucking true, you know. You don't want to pay no tax anymore. You can't win, can you? There's not, the only solution is to abolish fucking money. Bring back bartering.
1: Yeah.
0: But then,
1: it's so
0: fucked
1: hard.
0: Up. Because there's so few that have got so much and so many that have got so little. Back to square one.
1: Yeah.
0: Do you know what? I was on the dole. And I was in the nick and everything. I come out and I said, well, fuck it. Fuck it. So I'm wondering, fuck it, man. I don't think it. I've written 40

still living. 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Her blonde hair shining in the air. Her white face seemed so absent. How does she live today? Does she know that she really broke me? My scar is so tender. Another shot could open it again. Lies are weapons. Lies are knives under my skin, on the left side of my chest.

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0: Ow!
1: Alex Colic, run by Magic Alex, was perhaps the most striking example of unfulfilled promises. Alex was still hard at work in his, or rather the Beatles laboratory, on inventions that were to carry the Apple style into every British home. So far, however, not a single apple-shaped transistor radio, not a solitary nothing box or domestic force field had appeared on the retail market.
2: Magic Alex possessed the knack of being constantly on the edge of a major breakthrough which needed only a little more finance to bring it into a triumphant conclusion. His other knack, while living in a 20,000 pound house John had bought, was of a period totally indifferent to all but his transistors and circuits.
1: Oh,
2: yes, Margaret. Alex was also reputedly hard at work in designing the future.

0: Music studio he had promised the Beatles, complete with 72-track recording machines down in the basement.
1: My God, that must have been quite hard, eh?
0: Yes. And Margaret's numerous subsidiary projects have been floating on the seats of Beatles cash. Paul had a one-stage been keen on an offshoot called Zappo.
1: Zappo,
0: yes, indeed. A label which would release spoken word records by a modish underground writers like Ken Kesey and Richard Brautiger. Kesey, the original merry prankster, you remember him, of course.
1: Of course.
0: Progenitor of the Magical Mystery Tour, Mystical Magic Tour, you know, that thing that they did back then. Was brought to London, given an IBM golf ball typewriter, can you believe that? And invited to write a street diary of his impressions. And my dear, when you said street diary back in those days, you really meant street diary. Go ahead.
1: Ken Kesey, you know, he returned to California, leaving his IBM typewriter at the front desk.
0: Oh, yes, but all the time expenditure was spent on a dizzy rate, but was by Beatles standards entirely normal. Now, only now, more people than before were spending and consuming the tea, coffee, scotch cake, and VSOP brandy, the Southern Discomfort, and the Benson and Hedges gold spent so liberally in Derek Taylor's office.
2: It was rough.
3: I don't need to do Beatles now. Oh my God. Oh my God.
4: Thank you, Paul.
3: Ow! What? Ow! Ow!
0: The largesse poured out by the Apple to the Apple, by its visitors to its visitors, and staff from the Apple, from a kitchen stocked with Portman Mason, endless relays of food came forth, hot meals, cold wine, sandwiches, champagne, junior staff, shared liberally in the Beano. A certain brand of vodka favored by the Apple High Command could only be off restaurant in Knightsbridge. Since the restaurant had no outfield to outfield office relay, our Apple boys would be sent down to eat an expensive lunch for the Beatles and bring it back to the vodka and throw it out.
3: Best of it was just a living death. Oh, that's when they killed him. That's when they castrated him.

0: It's battle time. I knew again. If you wish to beat, if you love,
1: I guess it was back in 1968. I was working in the Fairmont Hotel as a chef. You know, we cooked up a lot of strange things back then. And there was these four young lads who were staying in the hotel, big celebrities. I really didn't know who they were. And then they came barging in with their bodyguards, you know, down into where we cooked the food. And they introduced themselves. And I said, oh, yeah, right, I know. My daughter's into that, the Beatles, right. And they said, you know, we want something to eat. We want something really special to eat. We really like, you know, we would like you to deliver some cooked feet up to our hotel room. And I said, well, gentlemen, what are you talking about? You know, I don't fix any feet. Let me get my accent straight here. And they said, well, we'd heard it in Ireland that you had a special thing. You like to have potatoes and feet. We didn't know what kind of feet you like to eat. Well, we've heard that you did enjoy having some feet. And we thought, you being an Irish chef, you probably know how to cook this dish. So I said, oh, sure, that's right. Just go ahead and cut off my feet. And you know, they had those big black bodyguards with them, and they said, oh, all right, then, you think you're so funny, we will cut off your feet. So they're like, they grabbed me, they pinned me down, and I lost consciousness, then I guess from the pain.

the rooms.

with you.

0: people at all. 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You know, I've limited vocabulary on the guitar, on the piano.
1: People don't think it's stupid. Maybe I like it, and I kind of listened to them again and thought, I do like it, really. I was just embarrassed, because it certainly had a lot of press. Well, you know, I'm pressing the erase button, and it is gradually going, kind of thing. You know, it's basically my fault. So it was a bit of a goof-like on my part. But, yeah, I am trying to forget it rather than remember it. You know, it's nothing that's kind of, I particularly sort of want to go on about. You know, it's basically my fault. So it was a bit of a goof-like on my part. From that point on, it was great because I could really start to forget it. And I feel a lot better about it now, kind of thing. Just the breakup of the Beatles, none of us have actually had any control since then.
2: This is the way Japanese Beatles sound to a rose.
3: Yeah. Well, I don't know how I did it, but somehow I managed to fall asleep during a Beatles show. I think it was 1965 or 64, Shea Stadium, something like that. There were thousands and thousands of girls screaming, and I was all hopped up on I don't know what, and I fell asleep. It was towards the end there, you know, and John did his usual thing of yelling at everyone in the audience, just telling them to storm the stage. And I didn't realize what was going on. They started running across me, all over me, and you know, well, I'd fallen asleep with my legs stretched out. And the thousands of girls were running across me, all over me. My legs were pounded into a pulp. I had to be taken to the hospital, and a week later they had to be amputated. So when John Lennon had died, well, you know, he was a great artist and everything, but that man was responsible for the loss of my feet. Indirectly,

0: I think Ringo cursed at me the first time he met me, but I didn't understand it, so I said, fine, thank you.
1: And the noise was unbelievable, and there were police yelling through tannoy systems saying, get away, get away. And police came out, I remember, with truncheons. That was one of the ways they got the fans off the pitch. And the
2: plane, every record I put out was the songs, and there were even more of the band of EBC. I wrote in the lyric sheet, because I'd had enough with the banning and for some reason, or even more of the band of EBC. It was over that I copped out and wrote Mastication.
3: Not the most business-like way to start what was to be one of the biggest music empires.
4: Mixing an old brown shoe. Yes,
5: that has a copyright.
6: Yes, that has a copyright. Well, Dennis, the weather's raining here. It's not very good.
7: Stay tuned in. 5-way link.
6: If you did enjoy this program, tune to 293-314-567-8===================================================================================================================================================================================================================================================================================================================================================================================================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

0: Occasionally you get cheesed off with certain things, you know, but it doesn't bother you. People writing rubbish about you, which yes. has rolled a few points into
1: that. Do you agree with that, John?
2: Yeah, I agree with that. I've had a divorce and half a dozen kids.
1: Now, what do you...
3: But I was very drunk and I hit him. And I hit him. And I hit him. I gave Spectre his head. Nothing. I gave Spectre his head.

0: by the hour.
1: I couldn't believe they came out like this. Because
2: in a good old Marcel tradition, I mean, you have to record it from history, you know?
1: I was thrilled, you know. Anybody would. They gave Spectre his head. It looked great, you know, and it was tasted good. I was pretty damn good.

Manifestation is an insidious, predictable friction by the kiss.

exist,

all the things that make us odd, are all the things that keep us tied. 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Often it's easy, often it's hard.

that you could have got a band together which would have stayed with you for a long period of time. Yeah, I mean, I would have liked that, definitely. But the thing is, it isn't an easy thing to do, you know, and you can just start a band up and think, well, we'll stick with these people. But obviously, if you stay...

0: Peter's favorite.
1: But maybe not for another half hour.
2: Weatherman, what the hell does this have to do with the Beatles?
3: Any promise of Jason Starzl was dispelled by full course leave on with the Beatles, wearing white butcher overalls, looked dismembered and decapitated toy dolls, and brandished bloody joints of meat.
4: How about it, kids? Do you know anyone who's died from taking dope?
5: You're cracking up in there.
6: You smoke.
4: King in all pants. Can you tell an addict by looking at him? How about it, kids?
7: Yoko's got him locked up.
8: The woman's work is never done, you know.
7: Oh, it's so true, love.
8: It's so true. It's...
9: They tried to bring Brian Epstein back to life.
10: By killing a cat.
9: Yeah, and they removed all their clothing at this church picnic and like slit open a cat. John was mumbling something in Latin.
11: Psychologists say it's emotional maladjustment, but we grown-ups are pretty dumb about these things. Explain it to us simple like, won't you?
12: Good on you. I knight you as the king of rock. I now call you sir whoever.
8: Anyway, so I didn't know about all these macho trip, you know, that they were on.
13: The Englishman's inalienable right to live where the hell he likes.
8: Very English at heart.
14: Police raid the Montague Square flat of master criminal John Lennon on October 18th. They find a small amount of marijuana and charge John with possession.
15: Well, thank you, Johnny. It's been nice to know you.
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0: and in society everything of goodness. 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
1: Children missing in the United States.

0: know, the time of the great bands was really a fabulous period, but unfortunately, recording techniques were in their infancy. It just wasn't possible to catch all those great sounds on 78s. For example, if you wanted to hear the best musicians around,
1: you might dig out that old 78, which probably sounds like this.
2: You are about to experience a totally new dimension in sound.
3: Should be hearing me in your right ear. If not, reverse your headphones.
4: Because today, I want to take a few moments of precious television time, and I'm sorry I have to do this, but it's either this or we keep doing this. Wish you for that. I'm sorry I have to do this.
5: God wasn't interested. He didn't come here. Sit down. To get fed, to more of the same old bamboo. Hamburgers at work, land stewards at this, don't do that. Potato chips, but my mama don't dance, my daddy don't rock and roll. Not satisfied with my job, when you get the hell out of my spirit so I can get on with my miserable life. Because I ain't disturbed at least. I don't have anybody bothering me. I like it the way it is. Nobody's noticing me. I'm eating. And I never asked for this job. Now take this little mess of stew and eat it and leave me alone. Damn it, I want to just go on grubbing here in the hole. I don't want to be a hero. And I never asked for this job. So go! What a shit. Cross the back, there's only me.
6: Everything all right?
5: No. I know.
7: Kissy boy?
6: Little bear, what happened?
5: Me and my nothing.
6: Fight? What about?
7: Nothing.
5: Me and my nothing.
6: What do you
5: mean?
6: Do you think?
5: Me and my nothing.
6: Me
5: and my nothing.
7: Me
5: and my nothing.
7: Me
5: and my nothing.
7: Gus, you really needn't drive me home.
4: We are being assaulted and vilified. You know, even here, Thomas Roadchip. On the sidewalk, right outside. It is not an unusual thing to have feminists and atheists and communists and troublemakers demonstrating and marching. I never forget the gentleman who came. He had a cross crucified to a fake cross to blaspheme Jesus Christ. I never forget the gentleman who came. He had a cross crucified to a fake cross to blaspheme Jesus Christ. I never forget the gentleman who came who had a cross crucified to a fake cross to blaspheme Jesus Christ. And in the view of many different people, he tore apart a Bible, a copy of the Word of God. He represented Madeline O'Hare's American Atheist Society.
8: He's using the Bible to set a moral code for the human race to live by. And trying to use this moral code to shove it down everyone else's throat because he believes in it. This is what I think of his moral code.

0: damn it! Leave me alone, damn it! Leave me alone, damn it! Leave me alone, damn it! Leave me alone, damn it! Leave me alone, damn it!
1: Leave me alone, damn it!
2: This is simple, yes.
0: Leave me alone, damn it!
3: Whoa, man, what is the world coming to?
1: Category 3 is everything which wasn't, isn't, 1 and 2, 4 and 5.
0: Leave me alone, damn it!
1: All right, let's repeat.
0: Leave me alone, damn it!
1: All right, let's repeat.
0: Leave me alone, damn it!
1: All right, let's repeat.
0: Leave me alone, damn it!
1: All right, let's repeat.
0: Leave me alone, damn it!
1: All right, let's repeat.
0: Leave me alone, damn it!
1: All right, let's repeat.
0: Leave me alone, damn it!
1: All right, let's repeat.
0: Leave me alone, damn it!
1: All right, let's repeat.
0: Leave me alone, damn it!
1: All right, let's repeat.
0: Leave me alone, damn it!
1: All right, let's repeat.
0: Leave me alone, damn it!
1: All right, let's repeat.
0: Leave me alone, damn it!
1: All right, let's repeat.
0: Leave me alone, damn it!
1: All right, let's repeat.
4: In the name of the Father and of the Son and of the Holy Spirit, amen. We wish you a very peaceful and a very restful night.

Das ist nicht schön.

Well, come on, Bob. May I show you my box? This one I got by the box. And this one I got by myself. Here's a lock, write down your name, and welcome on board. Since you wake up the man, we

this black rider's the captain is in happiness of mass. The planks are bound in the ground. Seaweed of tears in the ocean of sin. May I show you my hands? This one I got by the dawn. And this one I got by the sun. Here's a lock I know. And welcome home.

This is John speaking with his voice. We're all very happy. We're all very happy. We're all very well. This is John speaking with his voice. I'm talking about this on the topic of the past. This record reaches with the end of the DVD. This record reaches with the end of the DVD. This record reaches with the end of the DVD. This record reaches with the end of the DVD. End of the DVD. Top 20, top 20, top 20, top 20, top 20, top 20, top 20, top 20, top 20, top 20, top 20, top 20, top 20, top 20, top 20, top 20, top 20, top 20, top 20, top 20, top 20, top 20, top 20, top 20, top 20, 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top 20, top 20, top 20, top 20, top 20, top 20, top 20, top 20, top 20, top 20, top 20, top 20, top 20, top 20, top 20, top 20, top 20, top 20, top 20, top 20, top 20, top 20, top 20, top 20, top 20, top 20, top 20, top 20, top 20, top 20, top 20, top 20, top 20, top 20, top 20, top 20, top 20, top 20, top 20, top 20, top 20, top 20, top 20, top 20, top 20, top 20

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I'm gonna go to the hospital.